0: 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UCB Disco. UCB Disco.
1: Ladies with an attitude, fellas that were in the mood, don't just stand there, let's get to it, strike a pose, there's nothing to it but...

0: Thank you, Birmingham, Alabama. That's it for us. Mr. Jorga Mesfin. Right. We got Jorga Mesfin on the tenor saxophone. On the bass, we got, what's his name over there? Fasil Wahib. And on the drums, we got Teferi Asafa. Guitar, Mr. Dale Sanders. And I'm Asa the Fish. Thank you very much. We hope you enjoyed our music tonight.
1: Thank you.